0: It's K100, the one station playing today's hits. You got me in love again. And yesterday's favorites. Give my number, don't call me maybe. Feel good music. You know where it is.
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K100.

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Together, we are New Brunswick. We are the True North, strong and free. 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
1: Here's a look at your K100 weather. It'll be cloudy to start the day. We've got a chance of showers this morning into the early afternoon. Watch out for some fog patches early on. Then we'll see the winds picking up a little bit later on. We'll see a high around 12. Tonight, it'll be cloudy with rain moving in this evening. Could see up to 15 millimeters. Light winds at a low of 10. Tomorrow, rain in the morning. We'll start out clear with some sunny breaks, and then we'll see a high of 13. And Friday, looking good, sunshine, and a high of 13. It's 8 in the Valley at McDonald's for McHappy Day. That's your K100 3-day weather forecast.
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2: Good morning to you.
4: Yes, indeedy do. Good morning. Welcome to Wednesday, May the 6th. It's going to be a little bit cloudy today. We've got a chance of showers this morning and into the early afternoon. We might see some fog patches. Then it's going to get windy a little bit later. We'll see winds up to about 40, 50 kilometers, and then we'll see a high around 12. Hey, I'm not in the studio this morning. I'm actually out at McDonald's out in the valley. It is McHappy Day. This has become a longstanding tradition. Loving it. I can't wait to get that delicious McDonald's coffee into me. Today, your order is more than just a meal. It's a chance for you to give back. McDonald's Canada and local restaurants like this one are going to be donating a portion of the proceeds from all food and beverage menu item sales for today toward Ronald McDonald House and other local children's charities. So I'm going to have more McHappy details for you, as well as a chat with Jeremy Cleveland, the owner of the McDonald's franchise here in the Valley and the North End. Lots of fun on the way. Here's the thought for your Wednesday morning, and it says this. It comes from George Clooney. It says, "You learn from the mistakes that you make and from the mistakes that other people make. Truth is, you don't learn from success. You learn from failure." How's that for a perspective? Lots of fun on the way for you here today as we get things underway. It's Mornings with Dennis on location at McDonald's in the Valley for McHappy Day.
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0: And so do you. Here it is. It is the 6th of May, and it is McHappy Day. I've got all kinds of fun things for you to share with and why this day is so important. It also turns out May 6th has lots of other things to celebrate, too. It's Beverage Day, so yeah, that extra coffee, it's basically required. Got mine right here from McDonald's. And hey, no guilt today. It's no diet day, finally. Holiday we can all get behind, right? And a big shout-out, too. It's Nurses Day, so take a moment to thank the real-life superheroes that are out there. And if you're out and about, it's Tourist Appreciation Day. So be extra nice, and even if they stop in the middle of the sidewalk, just be kind to them. And that's the reason they keep coming back. And take the opportunity sometime. Play tourist in your hometown. You'd be surprised. And let's take a trip back in time for today, May the 6th. In 1889, the Eiffel Tower actually officially opened up to the public because Paris needed one more reason to show off. On today's date back in 1915, before he was a legend, Babe Ruth hit his very first major league home run. Not too bad for a guy that started out as a pitcher. And 1954, Roger Bannister made history, becoming the first human to run a mile in under 4 minutes. And people thought it was impossible. It turns out it wasn't, and he did it. Today's date, 1990, Tom Cruise got a ticket for careless operation of a vehicle in South Carolina. I think he was practicing for stunt driving for one of his shows. And fast forward to 1998, Steve Jobs unveiled the very first iMac, and that changed how our desks looked forever. Today's date, in 2002, Spider-Man became the first movie to make more than $100 million in its opening weekend. And finally, in 2004, 52 million people tuned in to say goodbye to Friends. Yeah, we were all for that. We were all there for that one, and probably wiping back a tear, weren't we? So whether you're sipping something tasty, skipping the diet, or just being nice to tourists, May 6 has a little something extra for everyone. It's Dennis on-site at McDonald's out in the Valley for McHappy Day. Got lots of fun stuff coming up for you, as well as a chat with Jeremy Cleveland, the owner-operator of McPort City here in our area. Get out, buy yourself coffee, just like you need an excuse to go to McDonald's. Come on out.
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1: Good morning. Recent rains have left parts of the St. John River at near flood levels. Gagetown remains under a flood warning with current levels less than 20 centimeters from spilling over the banks. The River Watch forecast has the water staying near those levels for the rest of the week. The Gemsag area on flood watch, that water about half a meter from flood stage. Most of the remaining communities along the lower St. John remain under a flood advisory. Those two natural gas-powered plants planned in New Brunswick may be exempt from federal greenhouse gas emission limits. Under the clean electricity regulations passed in 2024, most fossil fuel power plants would have a limit on their annual greenhouse gas emissions starting in 2035. A 190-megawatt gas plant being proposed as part of a larger data center project in West St. John may be exempt, though, because it would not be supplying electricity to the grid. It would only be using the power to power the data center 24/7. Then there's the proposed 500-megawatt Tantramar gas and diesel plant, which would be connected to NB Power's grid. Now, it could be exempt under another loophole in the regulations, according to CBC, if it qualifies as a planned unit under the federal regulations. Companies need to have signed agreements in place by the end of 2025, with construction beginning by the end of 2027 to be exempt. Mo Kirshy of the Conservation Council of New Brunswick says weaknesses in the clean electricity regulations helped create a dash to gas right across the country. New Brunswick's top exporters will be in the spotlight later this month at the 58th Annual New Brunswick Export Awards. Opportunities NB and ACOA will host the awards May 28th in St. John, the event celebrating companies driving growth at home and abroad through innovation and global ambition. In sports, the Moncton Wildcats eliminated Blainville Boisbriand 6-2 in Game 7 of their semifinals. So next up, the Chicoutimi Saguenays for the Key League title. NHL playoffs, Colorado won their second straight against Minnesota 5-2. PWHL semifinals, Montreal finally beating Minnesota 1-0 in the third overtime last night, tying their series at a game each. On the Diamonds, Rays beat the Jays 4-3, Red Sox down Detroit 10-3, Yankees beat Texas 7-4. Now you're up to date. I'm Daryl Good.
2: A few clouds this evening, then increasing cloudiness with a chance of showers overnight, low of 8 degrees. For Wednesday, cloudy with a chance of showers or drizzle, high tomorrow of 10. And for Thursday, rain and high of 14.
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1: Well, it looks like Taylor Swift and Travis Kelce might not be satisfied with one wedding. They are rumored to be looking at two weddings. Allegedly, they're looking at one big public ceremony and then a smaller private one. Sources say that Taylor's extremely aware of the risks that come with this level of fame and exposure, rightly so. But there's concern that a single event simply can't be protected in the way that she would like. So watch and see what happens with that. It's all about safety for sure. Now, it looks like there's a brawl that broke out at the Met Gala just recently in New York when Jeff Bezos protester stormed the red carpet. He jumped over two barriers. He got arrested about 20 feet from Jeff Bezos and his wife, Lauren. And witnesses said that designer Tom Ford wrapped his arms around Julianne Moore to protect her. Jeff Bezos funded last night's Met Gala. Now, in some meaningful memorabilia from Matthew Perry is going to be heading to auction. And it's all for a good cause. Items from the Friends Stars estate include 26 of his scripts, signed copies from major episodes, a 1995 award, a personal photo album, and even some artwork from Banksy, who's a well-known artist, as well as Mel Bochner. And all the proceeds are going to go to the Matthew Perry Foundation, supporting addiction, recovery, and treatment programs. I think that's pretty darn good, for sure. So if you're a collector, wouldn't that be awesome to get? Now, it looks like something coming up for you in just a couple of moments' time. It looks like rage workouts are taking off, and they might be the loudest way to get into shape. I'll have those details for you in less than 10 right here. Mornings with Dennis on K100 at McDonald's out in the Valley. For McHappy Day.
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0: Tate McRae on K100, St. John's Perfect Music Mix. Good morning. Welcome to Wednesday. Here we are. It is McHappy Day, and I'm out here at McDonald's out in the valley. Got my big extra large coffee. Can't wait to take a sip of it. It's been busy out here, saying hello to people and everything like that. But it looks like Rage workouts are actually taking off, and they might be the loudest way for you to get back into shape. So if you ever want to turn your bad day into a full-on workout, this might actually be the thing for you. They're called Rage workouts, and they're hitting right now. In fact, they're happening in Rage rooms. Now, we've got Broken Pieces Rage Room right here in town, so you might want to go and check with the owners and see if this is something that they want to incorporate. So it's happening in these places where instead of just smashing stuff, which is a great frustration outlet for sure, it's therapeutic, you're actually going to do a full HIIT workout, a HIIT workout. We're talking like punching bags, flipping tires, even swinging a sledgehammer. Basically, it's therapy, like I said, but it's a little bit louder. Okay, maybe a lot louder. People are saying that after letting it all out, they feel lighter, less stressed, and maybe a little bit less likely to yell at traffic on the way home. Why do I feel like that finger was just pointed at me? Well, there you go. Broken Pieces Rage Room. This might be something for them to incorporate. Get a treadmill in there, perhaps? No. Well, instead of running on the treadmill, maybe you could smash the treadmill. Who knows? Possibilities are endless. Let's see here. A quick look at our weather here for you today. It is going to be a little bit cloudy to start the day, but there's a chance of showers this morning and into the early afternoon. We might see some showers too. So a little bit foggy early this morning. Then the winds are going to pick up. We'll see a high around 12 in the valley. Right now, it is 8. And I'm on site for McHappy Day at McDonald's out in Old Hampton Road. So come on by. Whatever purchase you make today, there's portions of those proceeds are going to support the Ronald McDonald House Charities. And it's all about giving back, and McDonald's Canada and the local franchises like the one I'm at right now and probably the one in your neighborhood are all contributing and helping. And there's about 1 in 4 Canadian families that either have stayed at a Ronald McDonald House or know someone that has. So come on out. This is your excuse to come on out. And if you haven't already had McDonald's, get out here. And you can even buy some socks too. Everything you purchase goes to help Ronald McDonald House for sure. On location at McDonald's for McHappy Day, this is Dennis.
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1: Good morning. Prime Minister Mark Carney has named former Supreme Court Justice Louise Arbour as Canada's next Governor General. Arbour has also served as the UN Human Rights Commissioner and prosecuted war crimes in Rwanda and Yugoslavia. She says she is mindful of the legacy she's stepping into.
2: Canada is a wonderful country, shaped by its diversity of people, of perspectives and experiences, but I think shaped also mostly by a common respect for strong public institutions and for the rule of law. Above all, we all strive to provide for each other in a spirit of equality and generosity.
1: Arbour will replace Mary Simon, Canada's first Indigenous Governor General, who reaches the 5-year mark of her tenure in July. Prices at the pumps jumped overnight, only for some, though, in a midweek adjustment. Regular self-serves up 5.8 cents, sitting at a new top price of $1.97.1 a liter this morning. Diesel and home heating oil were unchanged. New Brunswickers are still dying from COVID and the flu, despite the respiratory illness season winding down. The government's Respiratory Watch website lists 2 people dying from COVID in the week from April 19th to 25th. That was out of just 15 confirmed cases, 2 people in hospitals. Influenza killed another person that week out of 170 cases, with 11 people in hospitals. No deaths reported among the 55 cases of RSV and just 4 people in hospitals. Several wildfires were burning overnight in the province, most small, less than a hectare in size. Natural Resources Department fire crews and local firefighters handling them, and department says there's no imminent risk to public safety. 16 wildfires were listed yesterday evening on the department's Fire Watch website, 6 listed as out of control, south of Miramichi, Rogersville, Renews, Nelson Junction, Doaktown, others being patrolled included in the Capillay, Elsie Booktook, Rexton, Carriquet, Haynesville, Tracy areas. Rain tonight and tomorrow, though, should help the situation. In sports, the Wildcats beat the Armada 6-2 to move into the Q League final against the Chicoutimi Saguenay. NHL playoffs, Avalanche down the Wild 5-2 for their second straight win. In the PWHL semifinals, it took 3 overtimes, but the Montreal Victoire finally beat Minnesota Frost 1-0, tying their series at a game apiece. In baseball, Jays lost a 4-3 decision in Tampa Bay. Red Sox handled Detroit 10-3. The Yankees beat the Rangers 7-4. Now you're up to date. I'm Daryl Good.
3: Here's a look at your K100 weather. It'll be cloudy to start the day. We've got a chance of showers this morning into the early afternoon. Watch out for some fog patches early on. Then we'll see the winds picking up a little bit later on. We'll see a high around 12. Tonight, it'll be cloudy with rain moving in this evening. Could see up to 15 millimeters. Light winds at a low of 10. Tomorrow, rain in the morning. We'll start out clear with some sunny breaks, and then we'll see a high of 13. And Friday, looking good, sunshine, and a high of 13.
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0: If you're looking for some new socks by any chance, I know the place where you can go. How about you go to your local McDonald's, because it's McHappy Day. And every purchase that you make, whether it's breakfast or your lunch or your supper or just a snack or maybe coffee on the way to work, all of that, there's portions of those sales that are going to support Ronald McDonald House, because McHappy Day is all about giving back. And McDonald's Canada and the local franchises like the one I'm at right now in the Old Hampton Road, we're all doing our part today to help out with this great effort. And now, the Ronald McDonald House, there's two of them. There's one in Moncton, there's one in the Halifax area, very close to the IWK. And that's what they're there for, is for families of kids that need a little extra care, a little extra help. The Ronald McDonald House makes it comfortable so families can be close to their kids and be near them when they need them at the absolute most important time. So your contributions today are actually going to help out and make sure that that is available. There's actually 16 Ronald McDonald House programs, and so it gives families a place to stay. And there's 21 Ronald McDonald House family room programs across Canada that offer, if it's not a full house, it's a space for them to go and rest away from the kids' hospital rooms. So there's a lot of ways to show your support. Every purchase all day today supports families that are staying at Ronald McDonald House all across Canada. You can pick up your favorite food or your beverage items right here in the restaurant, drive-through, using the McDonald's app or using McDelivery, also with DoorDash, Skip, and Uber Eats as well. And you can also top up your order too, and you can donate three donations or whatever you like, $2, $5, or $10 for a McHappy Day heart, and get your name up on the wall here at McDonald's as well. And a little bit later on this morning, I'm going to be chatting with Jeremy Cleveland. He's one of the owner operators and managers of McDonald's here in the area. And we're going to be chatting with him to see what exactly McHappy Day means for him as a family member, if you will, for McDonald's and the franchise. So come on out, and you can help support Ronald McDonald House programs and local children's charities all across Canada by buying socks. How about that? Buy a coffee, buy lunch, buy supper, buy snacks, whatever you like. Every purchase goes to help out. So live on location here for McHappy Day at McDonald's out in the valley. This is Dennis. Good morning.
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That's the weekend. Dying for you at K100 St. John's Perfect Music Mix. Good Wednesday morning to you. We're almost to the halfway mark of the hour, and here's a look at birthdays for today, the 6th of May. Let's see here. We're starting with some of the youngest folks, and we'll work our way up to those that are deserving the crown today. Naomi Scott, she broke out the Lemonade Mouth in Power Rangers. She's 33 today. Actor George Clooney, Hollywood star, director, and all-around icon, and also a spokesperson for Nespresso. So he's all about the coffee, so he's my kind of person right there. George Clooney is now eligible for the old age pension. He's 65 today. Roma Downey, you remember Touched by an Angel? Yeah, well, she turned 66 today. That's a few candles on her cake. And longtime host of Dancing with the Stars and from America's Funniest Home Videos, we got Tom Bergeron. He's turning 71 today. And then let's see here. Let's keep it going with, he may be in the world of rock and roll, but he's still an icon for sure. And we love him just the same. And we want to say very, very happy birthday to Bob Seger, who happens to be turning 81 years young today. That's an incredible milestone, and he's still doing it with style as well. Also want to say happy birthday to, well, he's in the country world, but he's from our area down Charlotte County, Penfield area, Ray. Riley Taylor celebrating birthday today. Also, Holly Giroux, happy birthday to you. And to Alicia Ritchie, we also want to say... Yeah.

0: Hey, if it sounds a little bit different today, it's because I'm off site. I'm actually at McDonald's out in the valley. It's McHappy Day, May the 6th. Come on in. If you need an excuse to come on out, go to the drive-thru, get up to the counter, get your favorite snacks. Might I recommend the orange cranberry muffin? It's pretty deadly. Coffee's great. I've got mine right here. It's steaming hot, ready to go. Every purchase that you make here today helps with Ronald McDonald House. So come on out, and there's your invitation and your excuse. And make a donation. $2, $5, $10 for McHappy Day heart. 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On the way for you next up, I got Freya Sky, Harry Styles on our way to the news with Daryl, and I'll have your full three-day weather forecast as well.
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4: Good morning. Recent rains have left parts of the St. John River at near flood levels. Gagetown remains under a flood warning with current levels less than 20 centimeters from spilling over the banks. The River Watch forecast has the water staying near those levels for the rest of the week. The Gemsag area on flood watch, that water about half a meter from flood stage. Most of the remaining communities along the lower St. John remain under a flood advisory. Those two natural gas-powered plants planned in New Brunswick may be exempt from federal greenhouse gas emission limits. Under the clean electricity regulations passed in 2024, most fossil fuel power plants would have a limit on their annual greenhouse gas emissions starting in 2035. A 190-megawatt gas plant being proposed as part of a larger data center project in West St. John may be exempt, though, because it would not be supplying electricity to the grid. It would only be using the power to power the data center 24/7. Then there's the proposed 500-megawatt Tantramar gas and diesel plant, which would be connected to NB Power's grid. Now, it could be exempt under another loophole in the regulations, according to CBC, if it qualifies as a planned unit under the federal regulations. Companies need to have signed agreements in place by the end of 2025, with construction beginning by the end of 2027 to be exempt. Mo Kirshi of the Conservation Council of New Brunswick says weaknesses in the clean electricity regulations helped create a dash to gas right across the country. New Brunswick's top exporters will be in the spotlight later this month at the 58th Annual New Brunswick Export Awards. Opportunities NB and ACOA will host the awards May 28th in St. John, the event celebrating companies driving growth at home and abroad through innovation and global ambition. In sports, the Moncton Wildcats eliminated Blainville Boisbriand 6-2 in Game 7 of their semifinals. So next up, the Chicoutimi Saguenays for the Key League title. NHL playoffs, Colorado won their second straight against Minnesota 5-2. PWHL semifinals, Montreal finally beating Minnesota 1-0 in the third overtime last night, tying their series at a game each. On the Diamonds, Rays beat the Jays 4-3, Red Sox down Detroit 10-3, Yankees beat Texas 7-4. Now you're up to date. I'm Daryl Good.
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6: Here's a look at your K100 weather. It'll be cloudy to start the day. We've got a chance of showers this morning into the early afternoon. Watch out for some fog patches early on. Then we'll see the winds picking up a little bit later on. We'll see a high around 12. Tonight, it'll be cloudy with rain moving in this evening. Could see up to 15 millimeters. Light winds at a low of 10. Tomorrow, rain in the morning. We'll start out clear with some sunny breaks, and then we'll see a high of 13. And Friday, looking good, sunshine, and a high of 13.
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0: Alicia Moffitt, K100, St. John's Perfect Music Mix, Chapel Row, Pink Pony Club before that. We've got the Biebs on the way for you in just a couple of moments, time for you as well. And I'm here at McDonald's on the Old Hampton Road for McHappy Day. And just before we get into that, I wanted to let you know about our web poll question yesterday. Yesterday, we were asking if you support the idea of Canada Post wanting to replace some home delivery routes with community mailboxes, and wanted to get your thoughts on that. Lots of great comments, and this is what I love hearing. It's conversation between you and me, and some really great feedback here. Maggie says she doesn't support the option because it's difficult for some folks to get to the community mailboxes. And Verona says that's how we've had packages and mail delivered for the past 10 years. Packages that don't fit are usually delivered to our home. We pick up at your mail and the packages at the same time. Brenda, however, says it's going to hurt seniors, especially in the winter. She says, I wonder how often they're going to be broken into the boxes, that is. And then Shannon says there's an option from Canada Post for those that have mobility issues where they can apply for home delivery instead of a community mailbox. She says, but yes, I support it. They need to save some money somehow. And we all know that snail mail is going the way of the dinosaur, she says. Great input. I appreciate that. Thank you so much. Nicholas Bryden also says folks have the option of paying more for a subscription for home delivery as an option as well. Great input. So here's how the results actually spelled out yesterday in the web poll question. For those that actually support it, that's 26 and just under 26.5%. Those that are not in favor, that's the majority. That's just about 74%. 73.6 is the actual number. Okay. Now I grew up in a house of that went to church and had faith and all that great stuff. And I remember as a kid when I was in elementary school, the Ten Commandments were taught in the classrooms. It seems there's a resurgence in faith, and that's not a bad thing, but there's a U.S. court has appealed and ruled that Texas can require the Ten Commandments to be displayed in public school classrooms, and this is something that's just come out recently. So there was a 9-8 decision from the 5th U.S. Circuit Court of Appeals that's seen a boost for similar efforts in places like Arkansas and Louisiana. So that's our question today: should public schools display the Ten Commandments in the classrooms? You can say yes or you can say no. Love to get your input here this morning. On our way, Justin Bieber coming up for you next. He's got some daisies, and on the way for you next up, I got a really sweet story for you. Of course, we're getting into prom season here, and I got a story for you about a young man who promised his grandmother he'd take her to the prom one day, and he actually did it. Wait till you hear how this spelled out. It's pretty sweet. Grab the tissues. You're going to need them. On location, McDonald's in the Valley for McHappy Day. This is Dennis.
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1: Ooh, another one. 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
3: Good morning. Prime Minister Mark Carney has named former Supreme Court Justice Louise Arbour as Canada's next Governor General. Arbour has also served as the UN Human Rights Commissioner and prosecuted war crimes in Rwanda and Yugoslavia. She says she is mindful of the legacy she's stepping into.
4: Canada is a wonderful country, shaped by its diversity of people, of perspectives and experiences, but I think shaped also mostly by a common respect for strong public institutions and for the rule of law. Above all, we all strive to provide for each other in a spirit of equality and generosity.
3: Arbour will replace Mary Simon, Canada's first Indigenous Governor General, who reaches the 5-year mark of her tenure in July. Prices at the pumps jumped overnight, only for some, though, in a midweek adjustment. Regular self-serves up 5.8 cents, sitting at a new top price of $1.97.1 a liter this morning. Diesel and home heating oil were unchanged. New Brunswickers are still dying from COVID and the flu, despite the respiratory illness season winding down. The government's Respiratory Watch website lists 2 people dying from COVID in the week from April 19th to 25th. That was out of just 15 confirmed cases, 2 people in hospitals. Influenza killed another person that week out of 170 cases, with 11 people in hospitals. No deaths reported among the 55 cases of RSV and just 4 people in hospitals. Several wildfires were burning overnight in the province, most small, less than a hectare in size. Natural Resources Department fire crews and local firefighters handling them, and the department says there's no imminent risk to public safety. 16 wildfires were listed yesterday evening on the department's Fire Watch website, 6 listed as out of control, south of Miramichi, Rogersville, Renews, Nelson Junction, Doaktown. Others being patrolled included in the Capilay, Elsie Booktook, Rexton, Carriquet, Haynesville, Tracy areas. Rain tonight and tomorrow, though, should help the situation. In sports, the Wildcats beat the Armada 6-2 to move into the Q League final against the Chicoutimi Saguenay. NHL playoffs, Avalanche down the Wild 5-2 for their second straight win. In the PWHL semifinals, it took 3 overtimes, but the Montreal Victoire finally beat Minnesota Frost 1-0, tying their series at a game apiece. In baseball, Jays lost a 4-3 decision in Tampa Bay. Red Sox handled Detroit 10-3. The Yankees beat the Rangers 7-4. Now you're up to date. I'm Daryl Good.
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6: Here's a look at your K100 weather. It'll be cloudy to start the day. We've got a chance of showers this morning into the early afternoon. Watch out for some fog patches early on. Then we'll see the winds picking up a little bit later on. We'll see a high around 12. Tonight, it'll be cloudy with rain moving in this evening. Could see up to 15 millimeters. Light winds at a low of 10. Tomorrow, rain in the morning. We'll start out clear with some sunny breaks, and then we'll see a high of 13. And Friday, looking good, sunshine, and a high of 13. On site at McDonald's, Old Hampton Road, it is 9 in the valley right now. A little overcast, a little bit of drizzle coming down as well. And that's your K100 3-day weather forecast.
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0: 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Dennis on site at McDonald's, Old Hampton Road for McHappy Day. 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You can even buy a McHappy Day heart, and it gets your name up on the wall showing that you were here for a very, very important cause, which is helping make sure that Ronald McDonald House is available for families that need a place to stay near their kids that are going through treatment at the IWK. Come on out. I will be here doing the entire morning show, and in just a little while I'm going to have Jeremy Cleveland on site. He's one of the owners and operators and managers of McDonald's in our area, and chat with him about what it's like and what it means for him to be a part of a team that contributes to such a thing. So come on out, be glad to see you here at McDonald's for a McHappy Day. 8 in the Valley right now. I've got Noah Kahan coming up. Next up is Sabrina Carpenter. When'd you get hot? K100. Good morning.
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0: K100, St. John's Perfect Music Mix. It's Wednesday. It's McHappy Day. Normally around this time, we would have Joan Richardson from the St. John SPCA in for Wet Nose Wednesday, where I'm off-site today. She didn't think it was a good idea to bring Kitty Cat out to McDonald's out in the valley. But, there's some gentlemen here that probably would have done a pretty good job taking care of them and minding them. Guys, thank you for coming in, and thanks for supporting McHappy Day. They're off to work here today. Now, right now, I want to tell you, since we're talking about McHappy Day, and you hear about some of these campaigns and you think, well, that's great, it's going national, but is it really helping right here in my area? Well, the answer is yeah. Check this out. Over the past 32 McHappy Day events that they've done over the years, they've raised well over $111 million that's been raised through the McHappy Day, and that's just by purchasing your breakfast, your lunch, your dinner, snacks, coffee, making donations, what have you. It's all helped out. And I've got some friends that have actually had to use the services for the IWK, and they were able to utilize the Ronald McDonald House and stay with their stay nearby their kids and stay with their families and keep the family unit together. And that's in itself, that's healing right there. And so it's a really special thing. And this has been going on for a very, very long time. The first Ronald McDonald House opened its doors in Toronto about 45 years ago. And so there's two locations here. Atlantic Canada is home to two Ronald McDonald Houses. There's two Ronald McDonald family rooms as well. So there's one in Halifax, and then there's one in Moncton. The family room, and it's a very, very vital. And the Ronald McDonald House saves families more than $4.2 million each year in out-of-pocket expenses for accommodations, meals, and travel. How about that? So that's real-world numbers right there. That's how it's all spelling out, and it all starts with you coming in to for an excuse to buy at McDonald's. Get your breakfast, get your lunch, get your Chicken McNuggets, your Sausage Egg McMuffin, the Mighty McMuffin. You can donate $2 or $5, $10. 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Or if you want to be extra fashionable, like I'm trying to be today, you can buy McHappy Day socks for only $6. And I tell you what, you will be the so fashionable, it's ridiculous. On location for McHappy Day, this is Dennis, and in just a little while, I'm going to chat with Jeremy Cleveland, one of the owners and operators for McDonald's in our area. Stay tuned.
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1: Taylor Swift, K100, St. John's Perfect Music Mix. Good morning. It is McHappy Day. It's Wednesday. Oh, all downhill to the weekend from here, as a friend of mine used to say. Today in our Vogue Optical Web Poll question, we're asking you if public schools should be displaying the Ten Commandments in classrooms. And it was a simple yes or no response to that. But you've got a great dialogue and a civil dialogue at the same time going on our Facebook page. And lots of input on that. And Joanne says, I don't think that the Ten Commandments actually belong in public schools. Allison says, I say this as a believer, although I'm much more progressive than I think, it doesn't belong in schools. If you want to incorporate religious beliefs in your kids' classrooms, send them to a private faith-based school. That's a great point there, Allison. Thank you for that. Nicole says, no, I don't believe it belongs in the classroom. However, developing class and school rules and values is definitely helpful and important. Great point right there. And Sabrina says, not necessarily, because there are other religions besides just Christianity. And Lisa says, yes, I believe they should. Ten Commandments provide values like honesty, respect, and self-control. And those values don't hurt anyone. They help society. That's also a good point. Good discussion. Keep that going. And keep it just at the same tone that it is. I like that very, very much. Thank you so much. So join the conversation. Head to our website. The address, of course, is k100.ca. And our web poll each and every day is brought to you by
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1: Well, as we know, the Met Gala just went on a little while ago, and it looks like Beyonce didn't just show up at the Met Gala. She showed out with a jaw-dropping piece of jewelry that was worth a cool $50 million. Yeah, I got that in my back pocket right now. The necklace itself is called the Queen of the Kalahari, and it's a necklace that was made from a huge 342-carat rough diamond, and it has three stones with near-perfect color and clarity, including a 6.5-carat center diamond. That's not all. The rest of the necklace was packed with another 140 carats of diamonds as well. Safe to say this wasn't just an accessory. It was a main event. 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

0: Good morning. It's Wednesday. It's not just any other Wednesday as well. It's May the 6th, and May the 6th this year is McHappy Day. I'm proud to be here at McDonald's on the Old Hampton Road out in the valley, and standing beside me is Jeremy. And Jeremy, you are the one of the owners and operators of McDonald's in the area. So you are Mr. McDonald's.
1: Yeah. My wife and I operate McPort City Food Services here in St. John in the KV Valley. We're really excited. Today's McHappy Day. It's one of our biggest days to give back to the community. This year, we're partnered with BGC, Greater St. John, as well. So not only is a portion of the proceeds going towards the Ronald McDonald House directly, a portion of it is staying here right in St. John to help kids as well, too.
0: Oh, that's fantastic. I didn't know that component. So that's wonderful news. And so I know a lot of time people think, well, these national campaigns, but do they really help locally? But there's the answer right there.
1: They do. Yeah, all the money raised in the Maritime stays in the Maritime for the house in Halifax. And actually, I was reading a statistic the other day, that 936 stays alone from St. John area. So that's 936 stays that families have been able to stay together, to start the healing process and receive treatment or all of their appointments, whatever it be, at the Janeway, right across the street.
0: I love it. That's wonderful. And I've got some friends that have actually utilized the services of the IWK, and they've utilized the Ronald McDonald House. And I got a text in earlier this morning from one of our listeners saying that after she had her son, that she actually was able to stay at the Ronald McDonald House. And she said the people there were just so welcoming, and they welcomed them with open arms and helped tremendously. Great people. And she said it felt like home. So that's from Kim Chase.
1: There'll be stories like that throughout the day. I mean, really, one in four Canadian families has either stayed at the Ronald McDonald House or has known someone that has. I fortunately have not had to use it, but just knowing that it's there and knowing friends of mine that have actually had to use it in a time of crisis, not only is it great for the family and the sick child, also siblings. And siblings being able to stay together and to have that financial burden lifted from the parents, it's a huge deal to start that healing process.
0: And part of the reason that the Ronald McDonald House has been implemented too is that the stats show that on average, each person would travel about more than 250 kilometers one way to get to the Ronald McDonald House.
1: Yeah, and then you'd have to check. There'd be hotel expenses, food expenses, and that's all taken care of. While you're there, there's a full kitchen that you can, and not just one kitchen, it's like two or three kitchens. There's a lot of common areas. There's a lot of private areas as well, too. Outdoor space, and even for immune-compromised children that might be suffering, there is self-contained units that families can come, and they can just be in that unit together and start that process.
0: That's wonderful, wonderful. Jeremy, thank you so much. Glad to chat with you. Thanks for allowing us to be on site here today.
2: And having you here.
0: Thank you very much. And so if you're looking for an encouragement to come on out, you can go to McDonald's, any of the locations in our area. 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So wishing you a very good Wednesday. It's McHappy Day. I'll see you in line at McDonald's.
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0: do.
1: Dennis on site here at McDonald's on Hampton Road out in the valley for McHappy Day. And as it turns out, standing here with Jeremy Cleveland. And Jeremy, it turns out it's actually Nurses Day. How about that?
2: That is great. Wow. And, you know, nurses kind of go and coincide with McHappy Day.
1: Yeah, exactly right. I was just thinking the same thing. Of course, as kids are going to the IWK for great care from all the doctors and nurses in there. You wanted to give a quick little shout out to the nurses in our area.
2: Oh, yeah. I'd like to say Happy Nurses Day to all of them. And they should come in and try one of our new crafted sodas that we launched today.
1: That sounds fantastic. I'm looking at one of them right here. And what kind of flavors do you have?
2: We've got a blue Sprite. We've also got a crafted soda Coca-Cola with some cold foam on top. And then we've got three new slashers too with some strawberry. The one I'm really excited for is this cloud iced coffee. It's so good. It's so smooth. And then of course there's the salted caramel that started today, frappe.
1: Oh, that sounds great. And if you want to come in and try those out, hey, then the good news, that purchase also helps to contribute toward McHappy Day, which is helping to ensure that families can stay with their kids when they're going through treatment. They can stay at the Ronald McDonald House, Halifax, or the McDonald Room in Moncton.
2: Yeah, there's one in Moncton, a family room, and it's beautiful. I've actually been in it, kind of did a little tour there. Great space. And there's one in Halifax as well, too, in the pediatric wing.
1: There you go. So come on out. We're at McDonald's at this location out in the valley, but you can go to your local McDonald's right in our area and know that you are making a difference. Make a donation, buy some socks, buy dinner, buy lunch, buy snacks. Just buy, because it's going to help out. On location, having a little bit too much fun and maybe a little too much coffee for McHappy Day. This is Dennis.

0: me.
1: It's Wednesday. It's McHappy Day. Dennis on site at McDonald's out in Valley on Hampton Road and having a great time, actually. And I was just chatting with Jeremy Cleveland, the owner of the McDonald's franchises here in our St. John's surrounding area. And he was telling me that the Ronald McDonald House in Halifax has actually gone through some renovations. And he showed me a picture that I'll share as well. And it looks beautiful. And it's a bright, beautiful, open, large space where families can go and spend time together while their kids are getting treatment and, you know, keeping that family element.

0: Well, and it's a really great thing for you to do. And over the last 16 years ago, I think it's actually, the last 16 Ronald McDonald House programs have raised over $111 million, which is crazy. That's amazing. And it's keeping families together. That's what it's all about. So come buy your Chicken McNuggets. Come buy some fancy socks. Come buy burgers and fries and breakfast and lunch and McFlurries and some of these new drinks that Jeremy just mentioned as well. Crafted sodas as well. As cloud ice coffee or salted caramel coffee frappe, every purchase helps. So look forward to seeing you in line here at McDonald's for McHappy Day. I'll be back in the studio tomorrow where we're going to start a brand new contest for Mother's Day and also to be listening for the announcement as to who won the contest and a pair of tickets to go see Marc-Andre Fleury at In the Crease, May 21 at Casino New Brunswick. Stay tuned. I'll get your weather details coming up next.
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0: Here's a look at your K100 weather. It'll be cloudy to start the day. We've got a chance of showers this morning into the early afternoon. Watch out for some fog patches early on. Then we'll see the winds picking up a little bit later on. We'll see a high around 12. Tonight, it'll be cloudy with rain moving in this evening. Could see up to 15 millimeters. Light winds at a low of 10. Tomorrow, rain in the morning. We'll start out clear with some sunny breaks, and then we'll see a high of 13. And Friday, looking good, sunshine, and a high of 13. 9 in the Valley at McDonald's on Old Hampton Road. That is your K100 3-day weather forecast. I'll be back in the station tomorrow. On the other side of 10, I've got Ray, Charlotte Carden, Zara Larson, and Ed Sheeran waiting for you. But next up, it's Billie Eilish to take us to 10. See you tomorrow back in the station. 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
5: Cloudy with the odd shower this morning and early afternoon. Patchy fog, windy high around 12, then rain beginning this evening. 10 to 15 millimeters of it overnight with patchy fog, wind, and a low of 10. Another 10 to 15 millimeters of rain tomorrow before it ends late in the afternoon. Patchy fog, the winds will ease in the afternoon. Temperature steady near 11. Then sunny Friday and 15.
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9: Cloudy with a chance of showers this afternoon, a high of 13 for tonight. Cloudy with a chance of showers this evening, then rain with a risk of thunder showers overnight, giving 10 to 15 millimeters, low of 8 degrees. For Thursday, more rain, another 10 to 15 millimeters will come to an end in the afternoon, high tomorrow of 12, and for Friday, mainly sunny and a high of 15.

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1: If this program seems to be going by too fast, press the pause button. Pause button. And rewind the tape a little. 5, 4, 3, 2, 1.
2: Yes! Back in the day, replay.

Here's Will Smith and Getting Jiggy With It. Nah, nah, nah, nah, nah, nah, nah. That's before he was slapping people in the mouth. Hey, what's up? It's Josh with your Back in the Day replay. We've got snow and everybody wants to be like you. It's coming up. Right now, let's fly away. Well, we are like birds, aren't we? I mean, Nelly Furtado is. Here it is. I'm Like a Bird, part of your Back in the Day replay.

0: Hey, it's Josh with your Back in the Day replay. On this day in 1994, a movie debuted about a man named Hector who gets a chance to live five separate lives through different periods of history.
1: There's never enough time. No time to stop and think. What have I learned? Try to stay in control.
0: He's reincarnated as a Celt, a Roman slave, a Scottish crusader, and a shipwreck victim, and a modern-day New Yorker. Starring William H. Macy, Robert Carlyle, Ewan McGregor, and of course, Robin Williams. We're talking 1994's Being Human.
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8: 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It's

Bare Naked Ladies in 1 week, all part of your Back in the Day replay. Hey, it's Josh. Happy Wednesday to you. Ricky Martin and She Bangs. Yeah, that's a classic. That's coming up. Right now, Rihanna, we're dusting it off for you. This is Pond to Replay with your Back in the Day replay.

0: Hey, it's Josh with your Back in the Day replay. On this day in 2004, a TV sitcom had its final episode in its 10-season run. Ross, Rachel, Phoebe, Monica, just to name a few. No one told you life was gonna be this way. The Friends series finale aired on this day 20 years ago.
1: Okay, should we get some coffee?
2: 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Where?
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3: Love this song. Why you gotta be so rude? Oh, this song too. I got my mommy up. Oh, what about this one? It's like rain. 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
11: Cloudy with a chance of showers this afternoon, a high of 13 for tonight. Cloudy with a chance of showers this evening, then rain with a risk of thunder showers overnight, giving 10 to 15 millimeters, low of 8 degrees. For Thursday, more rain, another 10 to 15 millimeters will come to an end in the afternoon, high tomorrow of 12. And for Friday, mainly sunny and a high of 15.
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0: Hey, it's Josh with your Back in the Day replay. On this day in 2005, once 90s kids became teenagers, we got to see a movie drop, which was about a group of teenagers stranded near a wax museum, and they fight the fate of becoming the next exhibit.
1: What the hell is that?
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0: Well, a killer's on the loose. 2005's House of Wax released today.
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0: It starred Alicia Cuthbert, Jared Padalecki, Chad Michael Murray, and Paris Hilton.
2: Is anybody?
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2: Hello?
0: It was also a loose remake of a film of the same name from 1953. 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
6: It's happening May 9th and 10th. 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
6: Cloudy with a chance of showers this afternoon, a high of 13 for tonight. Cloudy with a chance of showers this evening, then rain with a risk of thunder showers overnight, giving 10 to 15 millimeters, low of 8 degrees. For Thursday, more rain, another 10 to 15 millimeters will come to an end in the afternoon, high tomorrow of 12. And for Friday, mainly sunny and a high of 15.
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0: St. John's Perfect Music Mix, K100 FM. There's Olivia Dean and So Easy to Fall in Love. Six in a row here on your Wednesday afternoon. Virginia to Vegas with Lights Out, Lay It On Me from Frank Walker, Josh Ross, Norma Jean Martine. Ray, Where Is My Husband? Espresso from Sabrina Carpenter, and the hour underway with Major Lazer, along with Justin Bieber and Cold Water. Glad to have you along today. How you doing? I'm John Matthews. We've got a little St. John fog rolling in right now, and cloudy skies expected for tonight. Might see a few showers early on and then rain as we get deeper into the night tonight. A few showers overnight, about 10 to 15 millimeters of rainfall tonight, and down to about 8 degrees. Tomorrow the rain continues. It will end late in the afternoon. Another 10 to 15 millimeters expected for tomorrow. Temperature around 12, and then a lovely day on Friday. Sunshine and 15.
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0: There's CS Chandelier, St. John's Perfect Music Mix from K100 FM, Preston Pablo, Bonks and Ranks, Flowers Need Rain, Apatá, Rosé and Bruno Mars, Pitbull and Neo, Give Me Everything, and Tit for Tat, courtesy of Tate McRae. Five in a row. Hope you're having a fine Wednesday today. Thank you so much for joining me. I'm John Matthews. It's you and me together until 7 o'clock tonight. Today's Vogue Optical Web Poll is on the go once again at k100.ca. Love to have you drop around to the website. Take a couple of moments. Get a vote in on our web poll. Today we are wondering how you feel about the following question. Should public schools display the Ten Commandments in classrooms? Apparently there was some sort of a legal challenge to this in Texas where somebody was fighting for the right to have schools display the Ten Commandments in classrooms. And with that in mind, we're wondering whether you think that should be a thing we do here in Canada. Should public schools display the Ten Commandments in classrooms, yes or no? Drop a vote on today's Vogue Optical Web Poll at k100.ca, and Dennis will have results for you tomorrow morning, 7:40 and 8:40 a.m.
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3: Cloudy with a chance of showers this evening, then periods of rain expected overnight with a risk of thunder showers, about 10 to 15 millimeters expected overnight, low of 8. For Thursday, more rain, another 10 to 15 millimeters, high tomorrow of 12. And then sunshine for Friday with a high of 15.
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Well, that is Tegan and Sarah. I Was a Fool. St. John's Perfect Music Mix, K100 FM. Before that, Drake and Rihanna and Take Care. And we are looking to take care of kids today. It is McHappy Day at McDonald's. And if you haven't dropped around to McDonald's to buy something delicious and support Ronald McDonald House, well, today is your day to do so. Your opportunity to give back as McDonald's Canada and all of its franchisees are donating a portion of the proceeds from all food and drink items today towards Ronald McDonald House and other local children's charities. So the funds raised on McHappy Day provide critical support for tens of thousands of families who stay at Ronald McDonald Houses across Canada each and every year by providing access to accommodations, meals, mental health and wellness programs so they can all stay together and focused on their child's care. So you'll be helping out the cause with any purchase you make today at your local McDonald's on this annual McHappy Day. Here's Katy Perry. It's Dark Horse, K100.

K100. It's today's hits. And yesterday's favorites. Songs that make you smile. St. John's Perfect Music Mix. It's K100.

0: Hanging out at a payphone today. Remember those? 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There's Maroon 5, St. John's Perfect Music Mix on K100. 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Next hour, after 4 today, Camila Cabello and Benson Boone. The Weekend next hour, that latest single from Hilary Duff. Also Taylor Swift, Cameron Whitcomb, Rev, and Bruno Mars with Marry You. That's all after 4. Here's Free as Sky.
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Things that I've Benson Boone and Beautiful Things, St. John's Perfect Music Mix on K100 FM. Pleasure to have you with me today on this Wednesday and McHappy Day at your local McDonald's. I'm John Matthews. Here's the weekend. It's Blinding Lights, K100.

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0: Zara Larson, Midnight Sun, St. John's, perfect music mix from K105 in a row, Pelch with Last Night, Blinding Lights with The Weeknd, Benson Boone, Beautiful Things, and Havana, a big song from Camila Cabello, got us rolling just after 4 o'clock today. Let's have a gander at our birthdays of the rich and famous list. Celebrities born on the 6th day of May, born on this date, retired rock singer, guitar player, and piano player Bob Seger, formerly of the Silver Bullet Band back in the day, one of the biggest stars of the 70s and 80s, huge hit songs like Old Time Rock and Roll, Night Moves, Against the Wind. Bob Seger, celebrating birthday 81 today. TV host and actor Tom Bergeron from Dancing with the Stars, America's Funniest Home Videos, Hollywood Squares. He's 71 years old. Actor and resident dreamboat George Clooney, celebrating a birthday today. We got to know him first in ER back in the 90s. And from there, the Ocean's 11 movies and an Oscar winner for Syriana. George Clooney, 65 today. Former NHL goalie Martin Brodeur from Montreal. He won 3 Stanley Cups with the New Jersey Devils. He's the all-time leader in goaltender wins, shutouts, and games played. Martin Brodeur celebrating birthday 54 today. And actress Naomi Scott from Aladdin, Power Rangers, Charlie's Angels. Naomi Scott, 33 years old.
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1: Waking up next to you. 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Show downtown what it's all about. Something kind of like we used to do. Break out the heels, break out the dress. As beautiful as when we first met.

Loud Luxury and Dubs, Waking Up Next to You, St. John's Perfect Music Mix on K100, 30 minutes till your 9 to 5 workday is complete for this Wednesday. Here's Post Malone and Swae Lee. This is Sunflower, K100.

0: Well, that is Opalite. It's Taylor Swift on K100. Before that, Post Malone with Sway Lee and Sunflower. Next to you, Loud Luxury and Dubs, also Hillary Duff and Roommates in that four in a row under a half an hour to 5 o'clock and the end of your 9 to 5 workday today. I'm John Matthews. Remember Casper the Friendly Ghost? Everybody remembers Casper the Friendly Ghost, I think. Well, Casper is floating back to screens in a new live-action series for Disney Plus with Steven Spielberg attached as executive producer. The series is being described as a modern update of the beloved character Casper, with early reports saying there might be a bit of a darker edge, maybe in the vein of Netflix's Wednesday, that kind of thing. Casper first appeared in animated shorts back in the 40s and 50s before becoming a Harvey Comics staple. I remember there was some sort of a Casper the Friendly Ghost movie. Was that in the 90s or something? At any rate, Casper the Friendly Ghost could be back in a new, more modern, darker update on Disney Plus in the months to come.
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5: Cloudy with a chance of showers this evening, then periods of rain expected overnight with a risk of thunder showers, about 10 to 15 millimeters expected overnight, low of 8. For Thursday, more rain, another 10 to 15 millimeters, high tomorrow of 12, and then sunshine for Friday with a high of 15.
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0: Tia Woods, Sage My Soul, St. John's Perfect Music Mix on K100. Before that, Cameron Whitcomb and Quitter. We're heading up towards 5 o'clock. We'll have your full Fundy information update of news and weather at 5 o'clock today. And following that, we will get you home with the tunes you love, the 5 p.m. free ride here on K100. It is McHappy Day today at McDonald's, so don't bother cooking for yourself after your job is done today. Just drop around to your local McDonald's, get yourself your favorite meal or snack or beverage, and you can feel good about the fact that a portion of the funds raised today, the money that you're spending at the McDonald's, is going to support families staying at Ronald McDonald Houses right across Canada, as well as other local children's charities. Grab your favorite McDonald's meal, whether it's inside the restaurant, at the drive-through, on the app, or you can order McDelivery as well, and support McHappy Day 2026. Want to make sure this event is a really big success once again today in support of Ronald McDonald Houses right across the country. Here's Zed and Maren Morris. 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

It's the 5 p.m. free ride for Wednesday here on K100. There's Jordan along with Pinio and Loeb. That is Spin. And travel carefully as you head home after work. Thanks for bringing along K100 today. I'm John Matthews. 5 p.m. free ride brought to you by Ears for You. This is Max McNown. It's Better Me for You.

0: Preston Pablo, It's Cause I Do, St. John's. Perfect Music Mixes on K100 FM. Some Justin Bieber with Yukon. Better Me For You, Max McNown. Penny on Loeb with Jordan with Spin. And also Man I Need from Olivia Dean. All parts of your Wednesday 5 p.m. free ride. We take you home with the very best in tunes after work, Monday through Friday. Brought to you by our friends at Ears For You on K100. Let's open up the date book today, May the 6th. And on this date, 29 years ago, 1997, for the first time ever, the Rock and Roll Hall of Fame held its induction ceremony in Cleveland, where the hall is actually located. And enshrined that year were the Jackson 5, the Bee Gees, Joni Mitchell, Buffalo Springfield, and Crosby, Stills, and Nash. The Rock and Roll Hall of Fame's first ever ceremony in Cleveland 29 years ago. 22 years ago on this date, 2004, the much-hyped series finale of Friends aired on NBC. 52 million people tuned in to watch the Friends say farewell on this date 22 years ago. And 3 years ago on this date, 2023, the coronation of King Charles III and Queen Camilla held at Westminster Abbey in London. Charles, the first monarch crowned in the UK in 70 years following the passing of Elizabeth II.
1: Hey, me again. That dinner was amazing, hey? I knew you'd love it there. Let's do it again. 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

0: Four in a row on K100, St. John's Perfect Music Mix. After work, there's Panic at the Disco and High Hopes in Your Eyes with The Weeknd, Ariana Grande, Twilight Zone, and a little escapism today. Ray, along with 070 Shake. I'm John Matthews. It is McHappy Day at McDonald's today. So many ways for you to support and make an impact on this McHappy Day. 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So take a moment today, treat yourself to a little McDonald's, and support the annual McHappy Day event.
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8: Cloudy with a chance of showers this evening, then periods of rain expected overnight with the risk of thunder showers, about 10 to 15 millimeters expected overnight, low of 8. For Thursday, more rain, another 10 to 15 millimeters, high tomorrow of 12, and then sunshine for Friday with a high of 15.
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0: Taylor Swift, K100, it's Fate of Ophelia on your Wednesday. Before that, Loud, Luxury, and Kiddo These Nights. And 12 to 12 with Somber, about 10 away from 6 o'clock into your Wednesday evening with us here on K100. Tate McRae gets our night underway. From there, we've got Hozier lined up for you, Olivia Rodrigo, some Ed Sheeran tonight, Sabrina Carpenter, two generations of pop singers together with Elton John and Dua Lipa, Miles Smith, Niall Horan, and Alex Warren, Katy Perry too, all coming up for you after 6. Do not move. Stay here. Crank it up. 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

Hozier and Two Sweet, St. John's Perfect Music Mix from K100 FM. Welcome to a Wednesday evening, my friend, and happy McDonald's McHappy Day today. I'm John Matthews with you till 7 o'clock. Here's Benson Boone. It's Mr. Electric Blue from K100.

0: years, we've been the local station that picks you up and makes you feel good. 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So no matter when you turn us on, know that we'll have a song that will do the trick and make you feel better.
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0: It's a half dozen of your favorites on this Wednesday night with K100FM. There's Olivia Rodrigo closing it off for you, a track called Vampire. Before that, Virginia to Vegas and Better Man, Mr. Electric Blue, Benson Boone, some Hozier with Too Sweet. Treat You Better, Shawn Mendes and Tate McRae and Sports Car. Fundy forecast for this Wednesday evening. It shall continue to be kind of a wet one this evening. We've got cloudy skies with a little shower or drizzle activity transitioning into rain, possibly a thunder shower overnight tonight. 10 to 15 millimeters of rainfall this evening and a little on the windy side early in the evening, down to about 8 degrees tonight. Tomorrow the rain will continue. It will end in the afternoon. Might see a couple of thunder showers tomorrow morning and some fog mixed in with that. 10 to 15 more millimeters of rain tomorrow and a temperature of 12 degrees for your Thursday. Looking pretty good on Friday with a mix of sun and cloud and 14, and Saturday a little better still. Sunshine and 15 degrees before we're back into showers on Sunday.
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Shape of You. Ed Sheeran, I'm in love with The Shape of You on K100, St. John's perfect music mix. Just about up to 6:30 here on your Wednesday evening. When did you get hot? Here's Sabrina Carpenter.

0: St. John's Perfect Music Mix is on K100 FM. There's Elton John and Dua Lipa together with a tune that's kind of a reconstituted version of one of Elton's older tunes. That is Cold Heart. Sacrifice was the original song that tune was based on, by the way. Some Sabrina Carpenter in that four in a row for you. When Did You Get Hot? Shape of You with Ed Sheeran and Mike DeMiro and Denora. And calling, how you doing? Hope you've had a wonderful Wednesday so far. I'm John Matthews here with you until 7 o'clock. Tonight's Vogue Optical Web Poll is on the go once again. You can drop a vote at k100.ca. After a court case in Texas brought this idea to attention recently, do you believe that public schools should display the Ten Commandments in classrooms here in Canada? There was a bit of a legal kerfuffle in Texas about schools and the right to display the Ten Commandments in classrooms. Do you believe that public schools should display the Ten Commandments in classrooms in Canada, yes or no? You can vote at k100.ca and then tune in with Dennis on the morning show tomorrow, 7:40 and 8:40 a.m. for the results.
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11: Cloudy with a chance of showers this evening, then periods of rain expected overnight with a risk of thunder showers, about 10 to 15 millimeters expected overnight, low of 8. For Thursday, more rain, another 10 to 15 millimeters, high tomorrow of 12, and then sunshine for Friday with a high of 15.
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0: Let's read with P. Rain. That is Alone Again. 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And Running Home with Jade Lamack. Wherever you're running tonight, we've got the tunes to get you to your destination this evening with Alex Warren and Katy Perry, both coming up before 7 o'clock. Next hour, Harry Styles, that new single, American Girls. From there, we've got some Post Malone and Morgan Wallen for you tonight. Also, Justin Bieber, some Bruno Mars, Maroon 5 with Christina Aguilera, throwback track from a bunch of years ago. Chapel Roan, Tame Impala, Chainsmokers, and Rihanna, all to come on this Wednesday night with K100 FM.
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Here's the new one from Alex Warren. It's Fever Dream from K100, St. John's Perfect Music Mix. My name is John Matthews. I do thank you very much for hanging out with me today, spending a little time enjoying the music here on K100. Two more wake-ups till we get to the weekend. I'll be back here with you tomorrow, 3 until 7. And until then, play safe, be happy, enjoy your night. And my closing thought for you this evening, doing what you like could be called freedom, but liking what you do, that is happiness. Majid Jordan, here's Waves of Blue on K100. Take care. I'll see you tomorrow.

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you like it. I'm a two-time, you ain't new, I win. 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Fall off what? 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Called your bluff, better cite the source. 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